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0: we could just go up there and hang out.
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Yeah, we got 3 tickets to the Brand Van concert happening this Monday night at the Pacific Palisades. Well, you can all in if you want to answer a couple of questions. Mainly, what is Todd's favorite cheese? Jackie just called up and said it was a 4.

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2: Oh my God, Becky, look at her butt. 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

swaying back and forth to the sweet sounds of Savage Garden. Truly, madly, deeply good morning, Aaron Wild, Jay and Aaron Morning Show. Glad you could stop by. I know it's early. What are you doing up? What am I doing up? Well, we're keeping one another company. Maybe you're enjoying your first cup of coffee or tea with Nickelback.

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0: bringing their The Fallout 25th anniversary tour to the Grey Eagle on Wednesday night. Good morning, Air Wild, Jay and Air Morning Show. I cannot wait to see this movie. I may try and check it out this afternoon.
1: It's just you and me, boy. 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
0: Yeah, it is Heart of the Beast, getting really great reviews. 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Brad Pitt is in it. And best of all, a dog named Odin. I'll let you know how it is if I see it. Shania.

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I know it's not Friday, but we love our fun facts. A little fun fact about this next track from Avril Lavigne. She wanted My Happy Ending to be the lead single for her album Under My Skin, but her record label pushed against it. And then she fought back and she got her way. And the rest, as they say, is history.

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Good morning. Aaron Wild, Jay, and Aaron Morning Show with Len. Steal My Sunshine, the MTV Video Music Awards, going tonight with Snoop Dogg hosting. That should be fun to watch. And a little heads up, Nirvana getting honored with the Michael Jackson Video Vanguard Award. Here he is with Beat It.

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Oh, how sweet to be able to see her. She brings her the dirty 30 tour to the Jubilee on November 25th, Amanda Marshall, and Let It Rain. Good morning, your Wild Jay and Aaron Morning Show. First full weekend of fall. That's a mouthful. Loving the changing leaves and the sunshine this weekend. David Guetta, Bebe Rexha, and I'm Good Blue.

Oh, yeah. Chumbawamba, tub thumping. How are you doing here, Wild Janner Morning Show? So on Fridays on our show, we feature, well, a different dog or cat, usually from ARCS. Sometimes we highlight different rescue organizations. And I just wanted to give a shout out. We shone the spotlight on Rescue Friends Animal Foundation. I love what they do. They have this Barn Buddy program. And basically, they help kitty cats find safe, permanent homes on farms and acreages, barns, shops, warehouses, et cetera, other, you know, suitable properties where the kitty cats can live life on their own terms while still receiving the care they deserve. So if you want to check that out, more info at rescuefriends.ca. Cardinal Official Akon.

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1: And a lot of people on the ball this past week. 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Are you part of the group chat Sister Morbid Hotline?
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snow. Good morning, Air Wild, Jay and Air Morning Show. Oh, I love this. I'm such a big Nickelback fan. I wasn't years ago. I don't know. I've just fallen madly in love with them. Okay, maybe that's a little a little over the top. Anyway, they have a new album dropping the end of October, and the first single from it is this track. Take a listen.

That's got hit written all over it. It's called Make Me Love You. Nickelback's so great. Their ballads are awesome, like this one. Another one of my favorites, Far Away.

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MTV Video Music Awards go tonight out of Los Angeles. Kickoff at 5:30 this afternoon. Snoop Dogg's going to be hosting. That should be good. And this lady leading the nominations, 11 nods, including Video of the Year for Confessions 2, the film. She's also going to open the show with her first VMA performance in 23 years, Madonna, Like a Prayer.

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I say, Teddy Swims. Maybe you're just waking up, a late start to Sunday. Did you go too hard last night? That's allowed. Good morning, Air Wild, Jay and Air Morning Show. I am out of here to enjoy the rest of my weekend. You do the same. First full fall weekend of 2026. Christina stepping in after 10. This is

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0: Oh, hanging out with you on your Sunday. I hope you're having a great weekend so far. Stay close. More 90s music on the way, including the Spin Doctors, Love, Inc. We've got the Cranberries. Here's Shania Twain. I'm gonna get you good.
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1: It is your life as a grandpa once again. John Bon Jovi is a grandpa to another child for his son, Jake Bon Jovi, and the daughter-in-law, Millie Bobby Brown. They adopted another baby. They adopted a baby just here in September, and they said that on their social media, "Hi, little guy." That's kind of cute. 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They actually haven't publicly shared the names of their children just to keep their privacy. Now I'm curious. Millie and Jake, and what are their kids' names? Little boy, little girl. Here's Eagle Eye Cherry, Save Tonight.

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1: Aaron Wilde. 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
0: Oh, man. We've had a couple of qualifiers last week that really got in just last minute. 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
0: 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Just dream about it right now. Hey, we're going to Italy. Wouldn't that be sweet? That's a nice text to receive. Here's Love, Inc. You're a superstar. Here's Love, Inc. You're a superstar.

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0: 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Because Alberta's going to suspend the provincial gas tax starting October 1st. So what's another break that you could use right about now? I think the number one answer was just on groceries, food prices. Some other people said, you know, just looking to get a break on rent and food and utilities and insurance. As someone who says, Linda says, is a very careful driver, no tickets or accidents. Insurance is out of control. 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
0: Hey, how's your weekend going? To and from the rink? Is that what's happening? Do you have some ringette hockey tryouts? I guess if you have older kids, they're still doing their evaluations. Maybe you just need some music just to get you through the weekend. More 90s music coming up. MC Hammer. We've got the Spice Girls, some Michael Jackson. Here's Jan Arden, Insensitive.

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0: Okay, let's say you signed up and told us what your group chat name is, and you're all excited and you're thinking you're going to get your group chat into the qualifications to be entered to win a trip to Italy. Oh, you'd be the hero of your group. But what if we call your group chat name and you can't get through to us?
2: I was in a no cell zone. Oh my God.
0: So that was Jamie earlier this week, and I felt terrible because she didn't call back in time, but her phone wouldn't dial through. So Jamie and anybody else, when we call your group chat name 9, 1, and 4, anybody in the group chat can call. So send them a message saying, hey, I can't get through. You try. Another chance to qualify coming up at 9 a.m. tomorrow with Jay and Aaron. Good luck.

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Michael Jackson, it's black, it's white, it is what it is. 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It's one of those sayings. 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What's a saying that you're sick and tired of hearing? That would be it for me. Here's Nickelback with Photograph.

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0: 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Matchbox 20, Backstreet Boys, Ace of Base. But what about the now? We've got some Post Malone and Morgan Wallen coming up. First, we've got Lady Gaga. This is Born This Way.

0: Okay, picture this. You wake up in Florence, open the window to let the Italian breeze into the room, breakfast in bed, then the afternoon exploring one of the most beautiful places on earth with your best friends. 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

Mr. Big, to be with you. 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

0: Remember those big hair days? John's hair was spectacular. There's Bon Jovi and Living on a Prayer. John Bon Jovi, a granddad again. His son Jake married to Millie Bobby Brown. The two of them celebrating their second wedding anniversary, adopting a second child. They have a little girl. Now they have a baby boy.
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0: There will be some dancing tonight. The MTV Video Music Awards are rolling out. You can stream that this evening. And for the first time in 23 years, Madonna is set to perform. We're going to see her open that show, and she has the most nominations out of everybody. 11 categories, I think they cover on this one. They hand out those Moon Man. Snoop Dogg hosting. That'll be great. New video, of course, from Taylor Swift. I guess I could have led with that, but you know it. Nirvana is being honored tonight, and tributes for Dolly and George Michael as well.
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0: It's all been done before. There's the Bare Naked Ladies.
1: Kelly Abbott.
0: So Melissa has been triggered. You'll understand. Triggered by the snowflake icon appearing this morning in the car. No! Yes, first killer frost within the city. And my flowers in the pots on the deck, they're done. And the greens in the garden, the beets, the carrots, the greens don't look very good. But you know, the carrots and the beets in the ground, they should be okay, right? I think so. Probably time to pull them up, that's for sure. Anyway, you get the frost and the fog in the morning and it burns off. You got the beautiful sunshine and that's how it's going to be. Sunny and relatively warm all week long.

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0: Big Yellow Taxi. That one's for Sean in Maple Ridge. Big fan. Counting Crows and Vanessa Carlton. Honoring the great Joni Mitchell.
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0: just letting it all out with live and lightning crashes. Ed Kowalczyk, lead singer, says the band has been furiously writing new songs and they'll be releasing a new album next year. That's exciting. We had them here at the Grey Eagle earlier this year, back in February, I think it was. And the band continues to tour. They're playing Austin City Limits next week. And then they're heading down under.
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0: no bad romance. It's all good news for Lady Gaga. The mother monster, as her fans call her, is now a mother for real. In real life, yeah, Lady Gaga, Stephanie, and her fiancé, Michael Polanski, became parents earlier this summer, and they managed somehow to keep it dead quiet. This baby girl was born by surrogate June 9th. Her name is Rose Bean Polanski.
1: Kelly Abbott.
0: And yeah, kept her out of the spotlight. Those early weeks and months nesting. I'm so happy for them.

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It's Linkin Park and Numb Fingers and Toes. If you were out early this morning, yeah, we were below zero. We've had the frost. And now look, beautiful sunshine. The forecast for the week is gorgeous. Teens, high teens, it's going to be beautiful. Hey, the referendum, as you know, is coming. It's October 19th. But have you had a look at the ballot questions? I know that a record number of Albertans opted for that mail-in ballot, but the window to get those is closed now. But you've got time to give the questions, you know, a really good once over. Give them proper consideration before you go in to the polling station and mark those ballots. It's good to have a good look at them first because they're wordy. If you've seen one or two, then you know they're rather complex. So try this, albertareferendum2026.ca. That website has the questions and quite a bit of background information so that you can have a good think about it, you know, and better understand what's being asked or proposed. And consider this as well. They're still trying to hire people to work. Elections Alberta, go to the website. My pal Jen just had an interview back.

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0: Game on, the group chat getaway to Italy. 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We're talking about Florence and Tuscany. 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
3: 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You're in to win. 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

0: There's Nickelback and Never Gonna Be Alone. The guys have been in the studio and they've already served up three singles from this new album. We get to hear the rest of it coming up here at the end of October.
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0: Fall home show. You got some renovations in the works? 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All the vendors, all in one place. The Fall Home Show at the BMO Center. You've got about an hour and a half left. If you want to get down and check that out.

0: 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I guess so. That's Sabrina Carpenter.
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0: Red Hot Chili Pepper News. Here we go. Chad Smith confirming the band has started the writing process, working on a new studio album. Takes 6-8 months to do that, so we'll hear the new music in about a year. In the meantime, the band back on stage next month. They headline the 25th anniversary benefit concert for the Silver Lake Conservatory of Music. This is a school in California founded by Flea, a music school. Started back in 2001.

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0: Hey, our friend Erin Wild from the Jay and Erin Morning Show just sending over some photos here. She was out for a walk this morning in Fish Creek Park, and she took some stunners. So beautiful down there. Everything's still so green. Kind of amazing here at the end of September. We've had early falls in the past, but not this one. Some gold leaves still on the trees. If you want to capitalize on the beauty of that and get those family photos done, is it time? Is it time to refresh? Get out there. Erin did say she saw a couple of photo sessions underway this morning. Early light is good. Evening light, beautiful too.

0: 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You wake up in Florence, open the window to let the Italian breeze into the room, breakfast in bed, then the afternoon exploring one of the most beautiful places on earth with your best friends. 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

0: 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Crying tears in your beer. There may have been a little bit of that. So Oktoberfest events, they're happening already. It's not even October. Yeah, big night last night. Calgary Rugby Union, they had their party. They were slinging the steins at the Big Four. Also down at Spruce Meadows at the Equiplex. Yeah.
1: Kelly Abbott.
0: Craft beer breweries in town. They got to be excited. A whole month of celebrating Oktoberfest. Oompa bands, Lederhosen, hats with little feathers. Plenty of beer and bratwurst and pretzels too.

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0: Oh, yes. 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
1: During my driver's exam, the man, it was an older guy, he was probably 30. And I thought he was old. 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
1: All right, Pumpkins After Dark. They got started lighting up a spooky sky over the weekend and a full moon, too. That must have looked really cool. If you missed it, don't worry about it. Pumpkins After Dark could get you excited about Halloween. That's going on at Winsport right through the month, all the way to Halloween right at the end of October. Now, speaking of pumpkins, did you hear that there may be a pumpkin shortage? Because I don't know. I drove by Walmart yesterday and the bins are full and they've got them at Safeway and Superstore and everywhere else. But we did run out of pumpkins 8 years ago. I remember this distinctly. My daughter was eight at the time. And what do you do? Mom blew it. I couldn't find any pumpkins. So I bought a honeydew melon, an acorn squash, and a butternut squash. I thought I'd give that a try. You know, they're gourds. It's squash. What do you want? The honeydew melon, easy to carve, looked beautiful. It's green, after all. The acorn squash, also pretty easy to carve, no problems. But the butternut squash, oy, nope, rock hard. Impossible. Anyway, those are your alternatives if you run out.

0: What a great song on a sunny afternoon. Jenna Jackson and Together Again. That was a song that was nominated at the MTV Video Music Awards 1998. We have the VMAs on tap tonight.
1: Kelly Abbott.
0: And Janet Jackson has 9 of those Moon Man trophies to her credit. She was the youngest artist to ever win the Video Vanguard Award. That was 1990, and she was just 24 years old. Snoop Dogg hosting, tonight. And Madonna opening the show with her first performance in 23 years.

0: larger than life. They are the Backstreet Boys. My friend Donnie, my coworker here, he took his wife Erin. They went and saw the Backstreet Boys at the Sphere in Las Vegas a month or so ago, and he came back absolutely raving. I had no idea he was such a BSB fan.
1: Kelly Abbott.
0: He didn't either. He didn't know he was a fan either. Said it was honestly the most incredible show he's ever seen. Backstreet Boys back at the Sphere for New Year's.

0: should all go away together. Yeah. How many times has that been said in your group chat? 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
17: 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It's absolute chaos. And exactly what we pictured when we built our Morrison home.
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0: Got the best of the 90s right there, Savage Garden. I want you.
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0: Lady Gaga, Bruno Mars. What a gift. Those two together on this song won themselves a Grammy for it, too. Here's Die With a Smile.

I always love the giggle. She's having a moment, isn't she? Shania Twain, those concerts with Harry Styles this summer over in the UK. Huge audience there. And then she released a new album featuring Tanya Tucker, one of her musical heroes. Life is good. And now, this crazy thing, Shania has done a remix of You're Still the One with DJ and producer Zedd. It's some sort of collaboration, some sort of promotion with Candy Crush, of all things.

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1: 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Jay and Aaron back at it tomorrow morning. They'll do a call out at 9 a.m. Good luck.

0: One of my all-time favorites from the 90s. There's Third Eye Blind and Semi-Charmed Life. You know, they said back then that you couldn't wear out a CD. That was one of the selling points. They were indestructible. Well, we all know that isn't true. And in the case of Third Eye Blind, I had that CD and I wore it out.
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